perfect day. Drink sangria in the park, and then later, when it gets dark, we go home.

less than to give your friend your best. There's much more story that I could tell to make

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He told the meek that they should try. To use the sword to